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Say You Love Me, o Simply Red e The Manhattans, Forever By Your Side. 11:19. 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
1: 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You're so right. Here's mine. 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

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Beauty is in the eye of the beholder, baby, and I want you to know that all I see is you. And what I see, I like. You're what's missing in my life. So